0: 40 Atlântida.
1: I never met you, but I wanted to invite you to the party. 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

and this town's lost its faith. Our colors will fade eventually, so if our time is running out, day after day, we'll make the mundane a masterpiece. Oh my, my, oh my, my love, I take one look at you, you're taking me